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0: 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Ta Prik Muka.
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0: My name is Ruby Hayes and you're listening to Yungnul Radio. 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

Yo, when you make music, you only make a Wind of Change by Scorpions. 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

Yo, ni mana kaya aku? 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Zain, Mr. B. Habi. 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

Yo, ni meneke ako, gara we, ka fisikol ba tu aliba, ka fesun makul, ka demiram, let me be second voice. 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

0: 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We are joined by Kennedy Charrington and Richie Penicini from Parramatta Eels NRL Footy Football Club. Thank you for joining us today.
1: Hello, guys. Thanks for having us. An intro.
0: Thank you. How are you enjoying Nullarbor so far?
2: It's beautiful. It was a 1.5 hour plane trip out here. When we got here, it was definitely different to Darwin, obviously. A lot less grass out here, a lot of red land out here. So it's been good. Beautiful experience. Mm.
1: Yeah, we've been welcomed with open arms. The community in Yirrkala, we were there yesterday, and it was just amazing to be on country. It's definitely a different feel to Darwin, but even Sydney, where we're from. It's been a humbling experience, but fresh air, it's just different.
0: Deadly,
1: I love it.
0: Deadly. Nawe, nali nu malay rally na jal mire ang almarikin ng rally Anamland nilja. What brings you guys to Anamland?
1: Yeah, so we're obviously a part of Parramatta Eels Rugby League Club and very proud of what we do in the community, especially in Western Sydney. It goes to all areas of Australia, wherever we go. We love to enlighten the community and leave a stamp and come back. So in Arnhem Land, when we found out we were coming here, it was just we want to spread the light and love in what we do at Para, and that's just getting around the community. We had some gear that we handed out yesterday. It just brought a lot of smiles to some kids' faces. And that's just essentially what we are as a club. We're more than players, we're even better humans, and I'd love to come back here again. We visit once a year. It's kind of the annual thing. We bring a game to Darwin with the men's side. Hopefully in the next few years we can bring a women's team as well. So just to see the impact we have on the immediate community has been beautiful to see. And hopefully this relationship continues for more years to come.
0: Deadly. Because we don't get much superstars coming in and out, It's a remote, side of the country. And it's really good to have you guys here, eh?
2: Thank you.
0: So, yeah. Now, normally, most enjoying Dipung or visiting the Malay communities, Namala. What do you enjoy mostly visiting Yolngu communities?
2: Well, for me, it's just seeing the people around. You will get the most genuine people here. Everyone's here. No matter what, they always have a smile on their face, and that brings us joy. And as a club, I know we strive to get out into the community. So seeing everyone out here, smiles, big faces, it's always happy. You know what I mean?
0: Tunja nungo Kennedy, bila captain ni dahil sko, nawe ka nani na kun representing ni New South Wales ka Australia ni dol, na ni ka thinking dia ko po difference ngay. Playing football, dual rugby, their name or top end. So Kennedy, this one's for you. You're the captain for the Eels. You have represented New South Wales and Australia. What is different about playing footy in the top end?
1: Definitely, from club to representative footy, it's you kind of in a space where you're surrounded by people that share the same goals, same values, that are high achieving. And I think that's really important because you can kind of do your own role. You kind of can worry about yourself and what you offer for the team. And you know that you have that trust in your other teammates to get the job done as well. So it's just, you work so hard to get to those type of teams, and it's something that you have to keep pushing for because, you play a few bad games or you aren't having the best season and your opportunity is taken like that. So just that diligence to keep working hard, that dedication to your training, your sport, but then those lessons can also be interpreted outside of footy. It's, those things you're striving for, looking after my family. It's bigger than footy, Those are the things you learn and you take and bring those lessons into footy, into life. So, just things that that make you as a person kind of tie into footy.
0: Really, look at that. That's too good. Then I know Richie. Then we got 3 years birthday. I'm going to message the Eels fan. So Richie, it's your birthday today. Happy birthday.
2: Thank you. Thank you. Big 19.
0: Good. Yeah.
2: Feel wiser.
0: So, what message do you have for the Eels fan that are listening right now?
2: To all our Eels fans, just we thank them very much. Obviously, we're very proud of all our Eels fans. I think we have probably one of the strongest base fans in the NRL. You know, we love them. Yep. We come out, we try to make them happy every week. Obviously, things don't turn out the same way, but we always know that. Mm. Our fans are always going to turn up for us. We're very grateful. Mm. And, we love our community. We love our Parramatta fans. We love that we have fans everywhere. You know, it's not just in Parramatta.
0: Yep.
2: We come up here. We have fans here. We go down to Canberra. We have fans there. It's a wide community, and we're very grateful for them. And, yeah,
1: very
2: so much love.
0: Look, like, what you guys are doing, coming up once a year, it's pretty deadly, and looks like you earned yourself another fan.
1: Yeah, we got some gear in the cupboard. Yeah. Hook you up, eh?
0: So, thank you both for coming and joining us. Hope you enjoy your visit.
1: Thank you.
2: Thank
1: should
2: you
1: should
2: very
1: we
2: much.
1: Sing Richie happy birthday?
2: No.

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1: Hip hip, hip.
0: Hey, hip hip, hey, hip hip, hey.
2: Thank you. I blow the candles. Yeah. Thank you.
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1: 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Because I was sniping petrol. 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Because I am truck. 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Yeah, I've been at the preschool to bus from and out. 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You been to the college? Yeah, I've been at the Dupuma College and Gumilda College. 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You got any record? 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My record is Cliff Richard cassette, Elvis cassette, Charlie Pride cassette, any kind cassette you never know, I know. You think you are criminal, now I'm a human being. After that, Chabalanga Irako Bichana Bleach Manwanga. 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And I've been said, if you're telling truth, if you're telling lie, are you lying? Diangara Gato. 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

0: is out station yangun be yo bijara is out station yangun be de angara ingli to gato dartun. 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

0: cigarettes in the car. 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
1: Yeah, I need some, please.
0: Hey, anybody seen the car?
2: What do you mean?
0: It's gone.
2: What?
0: Oh, God, no. Hey, them boys that was down the back there, anybody seen them?
1: I don't know, I just got up from the
3: back. Since last night.
1: Last night.
0: Hey, where's that boy? Hypo, where's Hypo?
3: I don't know, he's saying follow me. He's sitting at the back last night.

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2: My name is Charles Grimes. I was born in Mexico. I'm a senior linguist with the Australian Society of Indigenous Languages called, some people call AUSCIL. I'm also an adjunct professor of linguistics at the Australian National University. And I've been involved in bilingual education in three countries. In East Timor, I've been involved in with the government and with UNESCO and UNICEF in setting language and education policy, and also materials, making books in four languages. In Indonesia, I've been involved in making materials in three languages and also with teacher training. And in the Northern Territory, I've been involved in advocacy. Along with that, I wrote a book on called Indigenous Languages in Education, what the research actually shows, because the government was telling a different story from what the research said. And we've also hosted some talks where people can get together and talk. And at the one of the public forums we hosted, the old man from Yirkala who started the Yotu Yindi Band came out of dialysis to do the opening for that. And I think that was one of his last public appearances.
1: Yo, bilingual education, mamali. Rakram nunwaro.
2: And one of the basic principles of education is we start with what is known to teach what is unknown. And there's plenty of research, including common sense, that says children learn best in the language they know best. And there are around 7,000 languages in the world. And in many, many countries that have many languages, like Australia, it's very often the case that the language spoken in the home and the community is not the same language that the government uses and not the same language that the mainstream schools use as the language of instruction. So when you think about it, children have spent 5 or 6 or 7 years learning about the sun and the moon and the stars, the ocean, the water, the plants, the animals, their kinship relationships, their family, walking, running, and carrying and cutting. They've used the language that they speak in the home and the community to learn all these things. And then they rock up at school on the first day of school in the mainstream schools, and they say, oh, that language that you've spent 6 years using to learn about things, you can't use that now. You have to use a language that you don't know or don't know very well. And so this is where the conflict, where we often get very poor educational outcomes, where the children sometimes are not learning to read until year 4 or year 5 because they are supposed to be learning in a language that is not their own. So the goal of bilingual education, bi means two, like bicycle has two wheels. Bilingual education says it is not either your home language or the government language, but it's both your home language and your government language. So a good bilingual program wants people to function fully and competently and mindmak way in their own language, but also in their formal language, the official language, the government language. But it may take 12 years of schooling to get there. But a good program turns out children that are good in their own language, but also good in the national language, like like English. And when you think about it, you think of the leaders in your community. The leaders in your community are people who do well in both worlds. It's a two-way learning. They do well in their own language and culture, but they can also read and write and be competent in the English language. And that's the goal of bilingual education, to have people fully competent in both worlds.
1: You mean you wawa nanan classroom banaro bilingual nawe wokere mangi bilingual girl education ka nawakam na pananaga kanang tun darumbala English room classroom nanan kanang tun maka plebian English classroom or English education ga yolong like bilingual na education nanan na pamagajalam kanang tun na.
2: Yeah, so a mainstream school, the teachers act as if everybody speaks standard English. They speak it in the home, they speak it in the community. They don't even think about language. But a good bilingual school says the children in this community speak Gumach or Jemprapoingu or Gupapoingu or one of the other languages in the community. And so they learn best in the language that they know best. So we're going to teach things like reading and writing and maths and science using the language they know best so that they can learn. Okay? And so where if we take children who do not speak standard English in the home and try and force them using English-only approach, it might be year 3, year 4, or year 5 before they really start understanding what they're reading. Mm-hmm. But if we start teaching children to read for meaning in the language they speak in the home and the community, we have 5 and 6 and 7-year-olds who can read stories and tell you about what they're reading.
1: Mm-hmm.
2: So when you think about it, that means that they can have 3 or 4 extra years of reading before the other children in the mainstream schools are starting to read. And their cognitive development, their brain development, their understanding of the world and both worlds has 3 or 4 extra years, because they started learning to read and write in their own language.
0: Yo, bulutao ni malingko yalang wa, rakamara banya bilingual education be. Break kalmaro jinalam ka music Rolando.
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1: Little House in the Jungle. There's a deer on the Goramore when the monkey needs a deer and he wants a lot of fire. You put love on a Garuna. 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Nia, Kiriata.
2: Yo, ka welcome. 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

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I'm the bass player with Yotindi Band, and you're listening to Yongo Radio. 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
2: 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Eh? 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
1: 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If there's no buildings then tuali yolngo mala walal na yakke yolngo.
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2: 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You write nung ngay legislation on paper,
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2: 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This is the law, bichan na walang lakana. 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Makes no sense to me. Eh?
1: Yeah.
2: But this is the law. It is written on paper. It is written and it is law. Bichan ngay ngay kabalanda wanga. That's the true misunderstanding mo ngay kangora, napunga.
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1: Yo, welcome back. Naraga, Mari, Linyoga, Wanganamir, Tao, Na, Wanga, Gawarpam, Ga, Bilyun, Ga, Nelchan Limurto, Manmaktukar, Larum.
2: Yo, so there's Marama misunderstanding between Yolo governance. Gabalanda governance. Yeah?
1: Yeah.
2: Nunguka Parliament House Tara. And it's a building. We have a Parliament House too. And it's the land. When I go to Ngara. Kalingur.
1: Eh.
2: When the Constitution can go around, when I Kalingur go to Ngara, when I did a more can get them. To my group and our rape now discipline. Training of leadership for Yuta Yolngo. Knowledge come from being a Munatangur. It's not a knowledge when now we need to study up. You want to be a doctor, eh? You want to study up, I want to be a doctor. So you go to a university load Unakur. And when I studying nito, you want to be that person. Then you pass a degree in the tomorrow. Ya kana perjuang lagi ke study. We don't study. We have our room gawang abecan. The knowledge na perlu yang ora ka leadership, ka position in your culture, in your life. Undang aja kamu nanti yang item. The land holds. I am born gifted and talented, and that gift is muni yang ora ka groundwork.
1: Yeah.
2: When you got to grow up, yeah, to be a young man, start going, participating in ngara ceremony, participating in manikai mala bungkul mala room mala. Kangunara ko lecture mala senior elders mala they can see me. Yala wala ngara junama. He's got a gift of being a leader. He's got a gift of being a chambat yolngo. Ay tungoro warion. And then they say, "Hey, Bilma, dal Bilma al to grupan. Bilma, crab sticks. Sambalan dayong le nama. It's just crab stick ad nama, instrument for your music.
1: Yeah.
2: Yaka, there's far more deeper into crab sticks than just money.
1: Yeah.
2: Where they give you, bigan ngay tono kal Bilma. That is power nito reading na nung ni jirikay na. That is power nito nung ni." Start practicing na nung ni Ralkara. That is power to start leading na nung ni Manikai ni Togama Nguru and Dipungur. Awana mga ika room da and Bilma Hiraki Mir Bungur.
1: Yeah.
2: By Ngalapal Mir. I don't say Ngalaku Bijan Gam Ngaran Yan Yanawi. I'm a leader. Or I'm a Ralkara. 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
2: 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Ka you bring all the digital technology diyang bala, it's a modern age. Diyang bala, walo kadara. It's no longer naputo diplomarchi into towns, lil.
1: Yo.
2: It's new millennium ngay dal. Warpam top stuff in digital technology. Why not bring that stuff onto country? We naputo educate naputo naputo jamar kuling on the grounds. Learn them how to survive hunting walto manikai gumangete room go learn to be who they are eh proud of who they are mangete walto room go rape or at the same time na portuga reaching out for manmakumala what you have to offer digital technology for internet banking go to communicate with balanda to make proper job na portu creating by using Nungo stuff.
1: Yeah.
2: Paranda digital technology. Office na prong dul di parali. Yabu jan.
1: Yo. And no way. Diang bala ng the government Canberra.
2: Stuff.
1: Yeah.
2: Paranda digital technology. Office na prong dul di parali. Yabu jan.
1: Yo. And

0: the bark gear and the technology, be able to use that digital technology that everyone in the city mala walalga tiang bala baki, but the yurwing or ngai many makyur na bulna sometimes. Yo, your ngai government ka tiang bala na ganjar kurpan. They're giving more power to that.
1: Yo, now on the fast internet services mala.
0: Yeah.
1: Now in a national broadband network.
0: Yo, yo.
1: Something like that.
0: Yo.
1: Yo. 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Walal ka makoya ngayan bichan, we think this is best for you all. Eh? Walal ka napurong goya nga. They thinking what is best for ngarako ga my family and my community ga my Gulotumala, Papro. 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Yaka, we got Leah, we got brains. Eh? Napura, you're all the, we're human beings too.
0: Yeah.
1: We got common sense, we got knowledge system. We live by same law that ever existed on this land. Buying a change for you. There's a way we need to understand that you don't think how I should live, Ngarako life. Let me think for myself. And you're going to support.
0: Yo.
1: Support me and my family.
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Room day. Ya ka Ambag. Ya ka Mary. Marky. 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
1: Hello, I'm Adam Evans with the NIRS News. There are fears that proposed changes to the Crown Land Management Act in New South Wales will weaken Aboriginal land rights in the state. The Act lets the New South Wales Aboriginal Land Council apply for freehold ownership over properties owned by the Crown if the property is not being used. There are currently over 40,000 outstanding applications through the Act. Changes proposed by the state government would make it possible to take properties off the table. Newswalk Chair Dr. Raymond Kelly says some Land Council members suggest the move is being made to reduce the number of outstanding applications.
2: Certainly from our membership, a number of people have raised that with us, that this looks like an exercise of land cleansing, if you like, to some degree. But the reality is, under the Aboriginal Land Rights Act, we have every right to claim unneeded Crown land. Now, what this bill will do will allow the minister to or his agent to go back through and go, well, there was a mistake by somebody previously who didn't uphold a lease or didn't provide a lease.
1: A suspected illegal boat with 15 men on board has arrived on Cape York Peninsula in Queensland. People camping near Weipa say the men ran into coastal bushland when the boat arrived yesterday morning. Local school teacher Dan Tonnen has told the ABC that his friends saw the boat arrive.
3: They started telling us a story of a boat arriving at about 3:00 yesterday morning with a whole heap of men not speaking English, so it freaked them out, as you can imagine.
1: Two men were arrested in Weipa yesterday. State Member for Cook David Kempton says 10 people from the boat have been detained as illegal arrivals. Working out what recommendations have been ignored by governments will be the first job for the National Indigenous Children and Young People Commissioner. Sue Ann Hunter got her legal powers today and she says she won't be going straight to an inquiry. Instead, Ms. Hunter says she'll be looking into past reports to find out what has failed to be adopted and why.
4: We're going to look at the findings, we're going to look at the recommendations. We don't want to just come out and say, here's another report and it gets sat on the shelf. We really want to dig deep and find out, one, why these recommendations aren't being implemented, and two, what are the themes coming up that aren't being done that could actually reduce rates of children in youth detention and out-of-home care. We also want to look at the data and across the country and have a really good read of where our children are, what's going on for them across all those domains.
1: And mob across the country are being

0: urged to complete the census this year to make sure their communities get the government support and funding they need. The 2026 census night is on August 11. The data gathered is used to make decisions about healthcare, schools, transport and infrastructure in communities. Neville Khan is from the Australian Bureau of Statistics. He's told AAA he's hoping for a better response from Aboriginal and Torres Strait Islanders.
1: You know, in 2021, we had a 17% undercount nationally for First Nations people. That has a huge impact on community funding for programs like Mums and Bubs programs, childcare programs, youth programs, men's health, women's health programs. So it's really important, and I can't stress this enough, to make sure that all of our mob participate in the census.
0: We'll have more coming up next.
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0: To sport and in the FIFA World Cup.
4: They could go one more. It's Quiñones. No, Jimenez! And Mexico, as a nation, loses its collective heads.
0: Mexico fans are celebrating after their country's 2-0 win over Ecuador and Mexico City. In other matches, France defeated Sweden 3-0, while Norway beat Cote d'Ivoire 2-1. If you have any stories that you'd like to share with us, you can send us an email to news@nirs.org.au. That's news@nirs.org.au.
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1: G'day, I'm Troy Cassidaly. You're tuning to Yolngu Radio. Please don't move that dial because there's going to be great music coming right up.

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Kawark tundang alikarta la skill. 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Thank you.

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My Jungai mob can say that word. The language died out. 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

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I still feel that way. A strong feeling.

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1: Yeah, my name's Sue-Ann Hunter. I'm the National Commissioner for Aboriginal and Torres Strait Islander Children and Young People, and I'm a Wurundjeri Noongar Ilam Wurrung woman.
0: And so what exactly is your job in this position?
1: So the National Commission is a new role, and we look after the... We promote the rights and protection of Aboriginal and Torres Strait Islander children and young people. And as of the 1st of July, we actually have some laws, or the bill, the act, comes into effect. So we'll be a permanent independent statutory body, and we're the only one in the Commonwealth that actually looks specifically around the rights of Aboriginal and Torres Strait Islander children and young people.
0: So when na kon lo ngai kapit na romia kan ngani July wal yurte dong garai wat na kon ngani passing na lo ga wal na kon lo ni ngoro ngon de ke de rom go na kon ga jin garai un go ga yun ara na ko ja 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Aboriginal jamar koli daily day And has the commission worked with Yolngu communities in Northeast Arnhem Land before?
1: No, not yet. We haven't. But we are hoping as soon as the 1st of July hits and we've got everything in place, we'll start coming out to communities, and we really want to hear from children and young people about, you know, what's affecting them and what's impacting them in their lives. And we want to be able to take that information to back to Parliament, back to the decision makers, and start to make change for what matters to our kids.
0: When the law is passed in July, you know, I don't work in a commercial, but they work with Chino Jamala, and what to get butter on the Melamatic Dow and group Rungangula Malana, on worry or concern Mala. How will your new job help your children and young people in East Arnhem?
1: So we're actually going to look across the country, so, and that includes East Arnhem, about listening to the young people about what affects them in their communities, and then being able to work with them on how we make national change. What the Commission wants to do is not what I want to do, it's what our children and young people want for their communities. We want to be able to look at the policies that we have at the Commonwealth level and how it affects them on the ground. And what do they think about it? What do they want to do about it? And then being able to either bring them and their voices back to Parliament to be able to make really meaningful change that affects them.
0: Nang ikan bicara ngan ing korere, nakon walto national level ngor try jambi kung gayon. Young people na mala, takal po ina gayon ngon mala. Kan national level ngor jadon yung ngon balagaro or hindi ngon level ngor. Undang itu danu yun ka unili dela bung ngor waktu ka try nama wana waktu butro rap tu nu na balahuri purul mala ina mala le morong inde bung awa yo. So the next question is about the child protection reform. What is that? Could you break it down for us? What's the child protection reform?
1: So in Northern Territory, they're actually looking at the child protection system, but they're trying to rush through changes that will not be useful and will make the rates higher for moving Aboriginal and Torres Strait Islander young people. So we've put out a submission actually to the Northern Territory, and what we want is them to look at the Aboriginal Child Placement Principle, how we keep kids connected to family, culture and community, that they're not just being removed at disproportionate rates, about addressing the focus on early intervention and addressing the overrepresentation in out-of-home care. So the Northern Territory system needs overhaul, really, and we are very clear about that, and we will fight for that. We don't need this reform. We need to fight against this because we don't want more kids being removed, and it means that they'll be in care longer and lost to community. So we'll be really fighting for the rights of the children to be able to make sure that this system does not remove and intervenes early without removal of our children.
0: When I'm mailing, I'm going to wala lang on a room role wala lang national commission or level or what to ni try gunga yun yung yung mo jamar ko liga Torres Strait jamar ko liga Malaya ka wal to 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
1: I guess I can add on to this.
0: Yep.
1: The new law and the changes for your families in your areas, the commissions, we're concerned that the bill would increase removals and disconnection from culture, language, family and country. And we know they have lifelong impacts. So the main thing we're hearing from young people is their desire to stay connected to family, community and country. Without it, the risk is they can lose their identity. So any reform that we advocate for will strengthen, not weaken, the rights and protections for your kids in your community. And we want to see the investment in early intervention and prevention mechanisms that lead to solutions, not removal.
0: Indeed, I want to be a role as a national commission and then I want to role like a nama overlook like a jamar kolinabana across nakunain wala Northern Territory by July. 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So how can your community be heard?
1: So I guess you guys should be at the center about these discussions about reform that affects you. I mean, you all hold the knowledge and the solutions in your community, basically, is what we're saying. For us, we're advocating that government, for any changes, need to consult communities and consultation and listen to community voices. That's what we're pushing for. I guess if any of your organisations, your people want to write to government and be heard, I think that's really important. We, as the National Commission, will keep advocating for your communities to be heard throughout any reform process. And for us, we also will, because we're just starting and setting up, we will make sure that we come out and visit your communities. And we'd love to let you on this radio station know when we're coming out so you can broadcast our dates and where we'll be. But we would say any reform that they do, we would encourage them to make sure that your voices are heard within community, because I think that's really important because you know the solutions.
0: Mark, thank you. Walang ngun balanya nan ngun darok ngun ngarangang the question how to ngayul ngun malana kon voice ngama walang ngun ngun jama walka ngun try kung gayon government level ngur to try limurong darok 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Last question, Sue. Is there anything else you want to tell us about?
1: Yeah, the commission is set up to make sure the right to a future, the right to grow up safe, healthy and connected to culture is what we're here for. We want to advocate for the rights of all Aboriginal and Torres Strait Islander children and young people, and we want to make real lasting change, and we want to bring your voices to governments so that changes can be made and that your rights are protected. So we will be coming out to make sure we speak with community about what's going on in your area and what needs to change, and we're really committed to that.
0: National Commissioner role when they come on a room, Yakoya, Muna Walang, now we room like a Muna Walanama, Yalang, Miru Makanga took on the Kunka and Royan dual Walalang role, Yingarion, when the Yalang Miru future went to Nayala Natanga Yamar Colidina, when the Waltokabichan and Kunkayon, Yabijan. 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Teki di National Commission of. But overall, yeah, this organization nga ka stand to support. Yul nga, ka Torres Strait Yamar Korea across the board with the Northern Territory. And that's what they stand for. E pala nyo, ka they speak for us on a national level when it comes to government. Kumala, yo. Thank you for this interview this afternoon.
1: Thanks so much.
2: Hello, I'm already at the point of the jingle. 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
1: 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We are Tinto Yoga hosting community update Nepal. 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

0: Duan jawalo 7 a.m. Yul ngon maci berai una mingin una ngatau na jamau ka jamal la maci ngureri un.
1: Hey there, Harrison Peterson here from NIRS News, coming to you from the lands of the Yuggera and Turrbal peoples. New anti-scam protections for text messages have come into effect. The Australian Communications Consumer Action Network says the protections come as fraudsters increasingly pick up new methods to target customers. CEO Carol Bennett has told National Radio News the new measures will make it harder for scammers to imitate trusted businesses and organisations.
2: This is beneficial because we know that scams are increasing. We saw 18 million text message scams in 2025 alone. So verification of SMS messages will give assurance to consumers that they are actually receiving a message from the source that it claims to be.
1: Service stations are on notice over an unwarranted price spikes as fuel costs at the Bowser rise in the wake of tax relief measures being rolled back. A 32 cents per litre discount on petrol and diesel ended yesterday when it was halved to 16 cents. The remaining fuel relief measures, which were brought in because of the Middle East conflict and resulting closure of major shipping route, the Strait of Hormuz, will stay in place until the start of August. Service stations and oil suppliers would be monitored closely for price rises, according to Federal Treasurer Jim Chalmers. Indirect talks on ending the US-Israeli war in Iran have been described as very good by the US president. Iranian officials have met with Qatari and Pakistani officials in Doha for discussions about Tehran's memorandum of understanding with the US. The talks covered the 14-point interim accord signed last month that was meant to halt the war that began with US-Israeli strikes on Iran in February and reopen the Strait of Hormuz while setting up 60 days of negotiations for a permanent peace deal. The talks follow tit-for-tat attacks with Iran targeting neighbouring countries and ships in the Strait of Hormuz while the US struck Iran directly. The development of a soft robotic model of the human heart, which can mimic disease, has opened the door for better heart treatments. National Radio News' Shannon Kirkwood reports.
3: UNSW researchers have developed a fully synthetic robotic heart which can reproduce the complex movements and internal structures of the human heart. The device is able to accurately reproduce processes in a real heart where cardiac valves leak or blood flows backwards. It's hoped the soft robot can provide a better understanding of heart conditions, reduce reliance on animal testing, and provide doctors with patient-specific models to plan treatments before procedures. Real heart where cardiac valves leak or blood flows backwards. It's hoped the soft robot can provide a better understanding of heart conditions, reduce reliance on animal testing, and provide doctors with patient-specific

0: Willis had recently faced backlash when the band performed the YMCA at a Donald Trump rally, but Willis defended the appearance, saying music should transcend political divides. The band and Willis's wife announced his death, saying he passed away following a short but aggressive illness. The sport, and in the FIFA World Cup, English captain Harry Kane has helped secure a 2-1 win over the Democratic Republic of Congo. The 31-year-old scored both goals in the second half of the match, following impressive goalkeeping from the DRC.
1: It's Kane! Oh, wow! Oh, wow! That is so good from Harry Kane! England lead in Atlanta, and their captain has took him out of the hole.
2: The stars have showed up at this World Cup, and Harry Kane steps up in the biggest moment.
0: Call taken from SBS. Meanwhile, Senegal is taking on Belgium. And now a quick look at weather across the capital cities today. Mostly sunny in Margaret and Brisbane with a top of 25, 23 and mostly sunny on Gadigal Country, Sydney, while it's 14 with showers or two on Ngunnawal in the Ngambri Country, Canberra, 14 with rain in Nam, Melbourne and showers in Nipaluna, Hobart with a max of 15, a top of 15 and showers in Tandanya, Adelaide, partly cloudy and 17 degrees in Borloo, Perth, and mostly sunny in Garramilla, Darwin, with a top of 31 degrees. And that's been the latest from NIRS News.
3: Tuol diphtheria riri tengun jo kamrit ririk mram warpam na olgun unitun ni maram dual diphtheria riri eto jichi mala meche dara warna koro yanga na koro warpam rumbalongor karipun mayang ni tu meche ririk tun kangurungi din ni tu bayngun ngamatam gangriun chakchen ni tu maram markan ni ka family nungo pichen beli tu ka saip ni na bayngun numatu maram diphtheria riri. 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
2: We, when we look back to the Ngandara land, you know, you can see it's a beautiful place when you're climbing the mountains, climbing the rocks. 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And now today we share this story from Tamu Kapali, and we share it with other people around us to keep our culture strong and keep our health strong and our spirit strong and keep us together. Kanja wia, wama wia, puyo wia. It's sad when you do things like that, but when you go bush without other people around you, or families, you make yourself strong and proud of yourself. And that's why all Indigenous people should be sharing the Dreamtime stories together and have history there with together. Pala.

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